Collective, You Bled, and Indiana Bible College. What a God. Love that one. Right now, The Belonging Co. Hallowed be your

So what kind of love could this be that would trade heaven's throne for a crown?

Life can feel a little hectic at times, whether it's managing the kids, deadlines, or battling traffic. It's nice to know that at the end of the day, you can wind down with evening devotion with Kathy Jenke. Tune in for inspirational music and spiritual encouragement, where faith, hope, and love are explored through reflections, scripture, prayer, and conversation. Connect, reflect, and be inspired with Kathy Jenke. Weeknights 7 to midnight. It's your evening devotion.

So you catch me when I fall, right? And you hear me when I call crying. And you fix me when I'm broke, right? And that's all I need to know.

praise. Say every praise. It's to our God. Y'all know how we do it. Take it up and praise.

we will share in His victorious and glorious presence forever. And what a magnificent thought that is. It keeps you going, doesn't it? Colossians 3, verses 1 to 2 is where you can read that again. Colossians 3. Our lives are not lived in vain. That's not just confidence. It's the foundation of true peace. We can live our lives to their fullest, to our best ability, knowing that every moment matters. We don't need to be anxious about the results when we rest our lives in the hands of our living and victorious Lord, in whom we trust. That was Phil Weir's thoughts on our verse of the day, Isaiah 26. You will keep in perfect peace he or him whose mind is steadfast because he trusts in you. Isaiah 26, verse 3.

Sometimes you need that reminder, don't you, that he is your firm foundation. He won't fail. Cody Carnes, Firm Foundation. Welcome. I'm Rosemary Jane. Good to be with you tonight. Hope all is well at your place. Coming up, we've got music from Brian Fowler and Terrain for you soon. Brooke Lidgett-Wood and Lauren Daigle, the new song Watchman. And let's return to the lineup with Plum now. God will take care of you.

0: I strain to reach the end of the race and receive the prize for which God is calling us. Your salvation has nothing to do with your work and everything to do with the finished work of Christ on the cross. Rejoice in the Lord's mercy. This is Max Lucado.
1: Words from his book, Anxious for Nothing. That was pastor and author Max Lucado on Your Sanctuary tonight. Looking forward was what that was all about. Well, now let's get back to the music with a song from Amy Grant, Oh Love That Will Not Let Me Go.

There are words, when still spoken aloud, will elicit a response. And one of those words, COVID. And it's divided families. Well, what happened around that time? And with the benefit of hindsight, would we do things differently? Now, apart from Jacinda and Ashley, there were two other people that we often listened to. The pink-headed Susie Wiles and Sean Hendy. Scientists who advised the decision makers. Now, I say advised because the decision makers didn't always take their advice. So to chat with Sean on A Very Tall Man, the podcast, wasn't an opportunity I was going to miss. A Very Tall Man, the podcast. Listen from wherever you get your podcasts.

Gratitude. That was Brandon Lake and Keith and Kristen Getty with Ring Collective. Rejoice. Well, time to take a look at our devotional from Pastor Greg Laurie of Harvest Church now. This one inspired by Psalm 42, verse 11. It's for those days of doubt, discouragement, and despair.

0: This is Susie Holt with Chocolate and God. 2 Kings chapter 15 says, "And he did that which was right in the sight of the Lord, according to all that his father Amaziah had done, save that the high places were not removed. The people sacrificed and burnt incense still on the high places." What high places do you still hold on to in your life? Are there areas that you haven't given over to God because you don't want to see it as a big deal, or you just can't seem to let it go? We so often want all of God's blessing and favour on our lives, but there are parts of our lives that we aren't willing to give to Him. James 4:17 says, "Therefore, to him who knows to do good and does not do it, to him it is sin." Ask God today if there is anything you are holding on to or not doing that He would like to show you, and then take care of it. Love Him like you have never loved before, and show Him that love by holding nothing back from Him in your life. Give it all to Him, knowing His best is yet to come. Ladies, let me really encourage you to be in the Word every day. Join my friend Janet Scott for her daily devotional. You'll find it at chocolateandgod.com.
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those three supermarkets. So that's quite a handy one if you're, you know, having a few issues with the price of coffee at the moment. Here's back to the music. Here's Kane and Living Water.

Chris Tomlin, Indescribable, Phil Wickham, This Is Amazing Grace, and first up it was Souvenirs Worship, New Levels. You're listening to Sanctuary. Well, I was talking about us getting a new TV and getting that all organised. Our eldest son is up with us at the moment, and I must admit it was great. You know, he gave us a hand in setting up the TV, getting all the settings involved and downloading Freeview and all that sort of thing. You know, the challenge of new technology, it can be a bit of a struggle. My wife was talking to an 80

23-year-old, and she just bought a new car and was struggling with some of the new technology on that. And she had a guy who was sort of helping her out. And she basically said, just one thing at a time, just show me one thing at a time and I'll get used to that. And then you can show me the next thing. Oh, it's, you know, wonderful, all this new technology and some of the things that we can do these days. But it can be a bit of a challenge, especially as you're getting a bit older. And it's wonderful to have children or even grandchildren that can come and sort of give you a hand when you're sort of puzzling over, what do you have to set up? How do you do it? How do you make it work properly? Oh, yes. Let's get back to the music. Here's the Rend Collective and Evergreen.